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But once you know what you like, well, there you are. 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

0: it splashes. And Elmo's got lashes. Elmo's jumping in puddles today. And Elmo's got lashes. Elmo's jumping in puddles today. 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
2: Now listen closely, 'cause we're gonna play a game. This game is called Mother May I. And all you have to do is listen and follow the moves that I call out. But you can only do these moves if I say three magic words, which are Mother May I.

a drop in the ocean, just a flash in the night, just a soul among billions, with no place to hide. The world keeps turning around while we're sleeping safe and sound. There's still a long way to go.